0: existential dread.
1: That is Chloe Keisha, Sex, Drugs, and Existential Dread, and before it, Martin Garrix with Ed Sheeran and their track Repeated. If you want to get in touch with the show, 621-525-5000 is our number. Here with you through until 10 o'clock this morning with lots of good stuff coming your way. And heads up, we will be giving away tickets to see the Pussycat Dolls here on RTL Today Radio tomorrow, playing pretty soon at Rock Hall. Track from them later in the show. Sasha back in the news in 20.

0: The weather is brought to you by
1: Raiffeisen, the bank that belongs to its members.
2: Well, what can I say? It's deja vu all over again with the weather today, as we can expect a fair bit of cloud, but also periods of sunshine throughout. We're currently seeing a temperature around 18 degrees, but should see a high of 24 later this afternoon.
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3: Thank you very much, JB. The traffic is fairly clear out there at the moment. Even in the city centre, it is busy on a few of those roads that you will know, but elsewise, pretty good. On the N15 out by Etterbrook and the Rue Zinnen and the roundabout for Deich, speeds at single figures and 7 or 8 minutes worth of delays. Speed check this morning in Grevels on the Rue Principale. 3 set for this afternoon, one in Helmsange on the Rue Poinsonry, one in Limpsberg on the Ancien Côte d'Aiche, and another in Pétange on the Route de Luxembourg. More info on rtltoday.lu/mobility.
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1: What's your John? How are you?
2: I'm all right. How are you, Jason?
1: I'm terrific today.
2: You're good.
1: I'm looking at a couple of Red Top stories online, and number 10 Downing Street has been advertised as a holiday let in a fake listing on travel giant booking.com.
2: Oh, brilliant.
1: I mean, if you had the opportunity to stay in one of these places, where would you like to stay? I'm looking like these, like the White House, maybe the palace here. Not that palace, the palace.
2: Yeah.
1: 10 Downing Street. I mean, where would you go?
2: I think 10 Downing Street would be quite a cool one. I've got no real interest in the White House, to be fair.
1: Vatican City?
2: Vatican City. It'd be nice to visit.
1: Sit in the Vatican.
2: Yeah. Go and nick some gold.
1: If you could.
2: If you could.
1: I mean, I just would like to

0: say that 10 Downing Street would be quite nice, because what's the name of the cat that lives outside?
1: Oh,
0: I just want to see the cat.
1: The cat's, yeah, the cat's cute.
0: Yeah, I mean, that would be the main reason. I
1: can't remember.
0: There's a little soldier, or he might be relatively normal-sized soldier outside when the Duke's in town, and we see that the guy walking up and down, or the person walking up and
1: but
0: down.
1: Have you had a look around? Because I know they do trips, don't they, around the place.
0: I haven't been inside.
1: I think I did do one many years ago, but it's been a long time.
0: One of the biggest memories, or the strangest memories I have of the palace, is that on a rugby social night out, I was in charge of doing a fitness activity. So we had to do... It was pub golf, basically. We won't go into too many details. Drink responsibly, people. Yeah. But we had to do exercises outside of various establishments, including outside the palace. Which is right at like 9 p.m.
1: Yes, I guess so.
0: But we did have to move on pretty sharpish.
1: I'm sure you did, yeah.
0: About 20 of us outside there. Yeah, it was not too good. John, I'm either going to be a glitching Android or a glitching record player when I give you these lyrics to well-known songs.
1: Okay.
0: My acting skills are not great. Okay, so you ready?
1: I think they're pretty good. Go on.
0: Because make, beep, you're going to be the one that saves.
1: Maybe you're going to be the one that stays.
0: Saves me.
1: Oh, no, I don't know.
0: Because make, be.
1: Oh, is it Wonderwall?
0: Yes.
1: Okay.
0: Coming out of my crackle cage, I've just been doing just doing just discreet fine.
1: Is it not Maroon 5? No.
0: Oh, sacrilege.
1: I know.
0: Nevada. Coming out of my crackle cage, I've been doing just doing just script.
1: Coming out of my cage, and I've been doing just fine.
0: Yeah.
1: I can't remember the name of it.
0: Because I'm Mr. Brightside.
1: Of course it is. What's the band?
0: The Killers.
1: Killers, thank you.
0: My loneliness is in me, I must confess.
1: Oh, Britney Spears.
0: Britney Spears.
1: Yes.
0: Is this the real skip? Is this just...
1: Oh, Bohemian Rhapsody.
0: Yeah.
1: Queen.
0: I bet that you... On the dance.
1: Monkeys.
0: Yes, last one for this one. We could have had it...
1: All.
0: We could have had it all. All. We're rolling.
1: Adele. Yes. Rolling the deep.
0: Right, there you go. So
1: very good.
0: I'm fixed now.
1: That was excellent.
0: We've got some more coming up at just gone 12 noon. John, what tune are we playing for you?
1: I fancied a bit of Soul to Soul, Keep on Moving today.
0: Okay. Before that, Guns N' Roses, Knocking on Heaven's Door. If anybody else has a tune that they want played, 621 525000. And we'll see if we can't fix this Android and or fix the record player.

0: before we get to any of that, we've got a bit of chat to do. I don't know why you're laughing, John.
1: Oh, no.
2: The Heartbeat of Luxembourg. RTL Today Radio.
0: It's kind of a resignation of defeat in some ways, John, that laugh that you just did.
1: It was like, what has he got in store for me?
0: Not a lot. We're going to talk a couple of things, though, before we get into any of this. A talented dog, John, has jumped over a number of backs and broken a world record. Now, the pictures are delightful because, yes, this dog looks very, very happy having done so. And in front of the certificate that it's got that can't read, he looks incredibly happy.
1: Exactly, as long as he gets a treat.
0: How many backs did he jump across, John?
1: So what's this? People crouching down or something?
0: Yeah.
1: Yeah, okay.
0: So he's stepping on all of them, not just jumping like a motorcyclist.
1: I thought he was jumping over.
0: No, stepping on and jumping across, so from one to the other.
1: Okay, 25.
0: It's 56, John.
1: Wow.
0: 56 backs, so well done to the wee pupster there.
1: Amazing.
0: An Alberta baseball team hosted a Guinness World Record attempt involving an Australian Shepherd dog jumping across the backs of 56 people. The Edmonton Riverhawks, an amateur summer collegiate team in the West Coast League, hosted the record attempt for the most jumps between people by a dog in 1 minute during a June 14th game. Chardonnay, I said he, it's she. Chardonnay, a four-year-old Australian Shepherd belonging to dog trainer Jennifer Fraser, bounded across the backs of 56 fans arranged in a straight line in the outfield.
1: Brilliant.
0: And how many I could do? You know, we used to do the bunny hop things. What was it called? Leapfrogging.
1: Leapfrogging, yeah.
0: These days, I'd pull a hammy.
1: Oh, for sure. For sure. Oh, well, you definitely go, like, plunging down after a couple, because I think it's quite tiring, isn't it, after a while, I'm sure.
0: It's also not so much fun for the people that I've got to leapfrog over.
1: You've got to get it right, haven't you? Crush them.
0: I'm a little bit heavier than I used to be, but, you know, it's up to me to be sprightly.
1: They'd have to bend down a lot, that's for sure, if I'm going to get over this.
0: David Rush,
1: yes,
0: who I mentioned before, and if Meredith happens to be listening, is not really a man crush of mine, but he holds the world's most concurrent world record.
1: That's the serial record breaker, yeah.
0: Yeah, he's got another one.
1: Okay.
0: He has balanced how many toilet rolls on his head, John?
1: Toilet rolls. Now, are they full or the cartons?
0: They're full.
1: Yeah. Balanced how many?
0: So in a pyramid, an inverted pyramid and then a pyramid on top.
1: Oh, wow. Well, there's got to be at least 12, hasn't it?
0: John.
1: Go on.
0: 12 for a world record. I reckon we could do 12 now.
1: But isn't he the one who just makes things up and then does it for the first time?
0: Yeah.
1: Yeah. So was that already a record before he broke it?
0: Yeah, it was. 200 previously, I think.
1: What?
0: 195 was the one that was there beforehand. He had 254 rolls, John.
1: Wow.
0: Incredible, no?
1: I mean, so he has one on his head, then it goes two and then three or something.
0: No, I would wager, looking at the picture here, he's not balancing them one and then it's a preformed shape that he then lifts and balances on his head for an amount of time, and then somebody goes, yeah, that'll do.
1: You got it.
0: You're in the books.
1: Excellent.
0: Speaking of which, John, that record player still doesn't work. I brought in a fella to have a look at it.
1: Yeah.
0: They've kicked it a few times and it's not...
1: Have you blown the fluff off the needle?
0: Yeah, I've tried to. I mean, that's a euphemism that I never want to hear. With the lights out, less dangerous. Here we are now. Tainus.
1: Nirvana.
0: Yes.
1: Yes.
0: Can't read my. No, he can't read my pop.
1: Oh. Is that. Not Seer, is it? It's the other one.
0: Correct. Yeah.
1: Is it Seer?
0: In the right realm. No.
1: Yeah, okay.
0: The other one.
1: The meat coat woman, isn't it?
0: Oscar nominated actor.
1: I can't remember.
0: Songwriter.
1: Yeah. Extraordinaire.
0: Yeah. Lady Gaga.
1: Lady Gaga, thank you.
0: They tried to make me bab. I said...
1: Oh, Amy Winehouse.
0: No. I'm going to fight him. Seven. Nate.
1: Nation Army.
0: Yes. Got me looking so right now. Your love's got me right now. Looking.
1: Yeah.
0: Right now. Crazy in.
1: Crazy in love.
0: Yes.
1: Beyonce. Yes.
0: But I'm a weirdo.
1: Creep.
0: Yes. Yeah. And the final one for you. I would walk.
1: Oh, 500 miles.
0: Yes, John. Well done. We got all those.
1: Indeed.
0: The Temper Trap with Sweet Disposition. If you managed to listen through that without turning the radio off, congratulations. 62152 5000 for any dedication.

0: Here are the latest RTL Today headlines. Former CFC president Paul Schmidt has explained how the driver training centre in Colmarberg has contributed to a fall in road deaths since it opened in 1996. Prime Minister Luc Frieden and European Council President Antonio Costa used their Wednesday meeting in Luxembourg to call for a savings and investment union deal by year end. The N5 will be closed in both directions between Kärching and Schuweiler from 9 a.m. on the 4th of September until 10 p.m. on the 6th, with diversions in place. Russia has confirmed it has no need to mobilize more men for its Ukraine offensive, describing speculation about another military call-up as Ukrainian disinformation. European lawmakers have demanded that the EU executive force Meta to change the addictive design of its platform in Europe, as the giant has promised to do in some US states. And finally, Iran has attacked US military bases in Kuwait today, despite Donald Trump threatening further strikes in a fresh flare-up 6 months into the war. For more on these stories, all the latest news, and so much more, check out rtltoday.lu. It's very much a similar story on the weather front today, with perhaps a little more cloud than in previous days, but still some periods of sunshine throughout. It's also fairly breezy out there, and temperature-wise, we will see a high of 24 this afternoon.
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0: Taking a look at the traffic now, there's just a few roadworks to make you aware of. On the N12 between Eschdorf and the N15, set of maintenance work there, and it's closed for 2.4 kilometres. On the CR338 between Binsfeld and Rossmühlen, there are a set of roadworks there and a lane blocked. Temporary traffic lights as well for 1.4 kilometres. On the A13 between Monsdorf and Schengen, maintenance work there for 6.9 kilometres. And finally, on the CR132 between Moutfort and Oertrange, set of roadworks, temporary traffic lights and a lane blocked for 1.4 kilometres again. Speed checks, there are three this afternoon: Helmsange on the Rue Prince-Henri, Limpetsburg, Ancien Côte d'Aix, and in Pétange on the Route de Luxembourg. If you're looking to head out on the roads in Luxembourg this afternoon, get yourself over to today.rtl.lu/mobility to help plan your journey.
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Billy Idol there with Dancing With Myself on RTL Today Radio. You're listening to Drive with me, Tom Enos. And you know what that song's always reminded me of? It reminds me of The Clash. So let's keep things going in this sort of classic vibe that we've got going on. The Clash is up next with Train In Vain. After that, though, something brand new.

As I promised, this is brand new from Erykah Badu and The Alchemist. They Ain't You, this is called. This also features Thundercat, funnily enough, but it's a killer track. After that, something local, something Luxembourgish.

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3: So that was Hugo One with Overdrive on RTL Today Radio. Very much a friend of the station, very much a friend of the show, actually. Formerly a contestant of the Luxembourg Song Contest, has since been a guest on the show multiple times. You can catch all my interviews with Hugo on RTL Play, or you could stay tuned in right now for some Olivia Dean. This is

Olivia Dean with Nice to Each Other on RTL Today Radio. How about a total vibe shift? You are listening to Drive with me, Tom Enos, on After All. This is one of those indie bangers that I became obsessed with. Slippers up next with Once for Everyone. After that, MIA. Why not?

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2: Hello, this is Wayne Patrick Corgan from the Smashing Pumpkins. I once famously wrote a song called Today, and we're listening to Today Radio. How fortuitous.

0: Good afternoon. Here is your latest RTL Today news, sports and weather. Luxembourg police seized a machete and a taser after responding to reports of cannabis use at a Vilt skate park yesterday evening. Officers discovered a discarded joint along with the weapons hidden in a nearby bush. However, they could not definitively link the weapons to the youth group. An investigation is now underway. Prime Minister Luc Frieden and European Council President Antonio Costa pushed for a savings and an investment union deal by the end of the year during a meeting in Luxembourg to mobilise private capital for innovation and defence. Seeking a compromise on the 2028 to 2034 EU budget, Frieden firmly rejected funding it through new borrowing or a proposed tobacco tax. Speaking with RTL, former CFC president Paul Schmidt celebrated an 80% drop in Luxembourg road deaths, falling from 132 in 1970 to 29 last year. He credits the Colmerberg Driving Training Centre, marking its 30th anniversary, alongside improved vehicle technology and road networks. Schmidt now advocates for stricter criteria for points recovery courses to address disruptive participant behaviour. In international news, the UK Prime Minister Andy Burnham and French President Emmanuel Macron have held their first official talks with migrant boats, Ukraine and British EU relations high on the agenda. The meeting at Burnham's Downing Street office and residence came after the leaders celebrated bilateral ties with King Charles III as a preview of the fabled Bayeux Tapestry in London. Russia has no present need to mobilise more men for its Ukraine offensive. President Vladimir Putin has confirmed today, describing speculation about another military call-up as Ukrainian disinformation. Putin last ordered a partial mobilisation of reservists in 2022 following a string of military setbacks on the battlefield in Ukraine. European lawmakers have demanded that the EU executive force Meta to change the addictive design of its platforms in Europe, as the giant has promised to do in some United States. According to a letter seen by AFP today and following the agreement of Meta last month to pay a coalition of US states as much as $16.7 billion and to impose sweeping new limits on how teenagers use Facebook and Instagram. Sports now, and Luxembourg-born student Anastasia Lampolskaya is representing the Grand Duchy at the 2026 World Nomad Games in Kyrgyzstan, competing in the traditional strategy board game Togas Korgul. Attending primarily for an anthropological field trip, she carried Luxembourg's flag during a high-profile opening ceremony attended by world leaders like Xi Jinping and Vladimir Putin. And finally, Carlos Queiroz will continue as head coach of the Ghana national team despite initially stepping down following their World Cup exit, the country's football association announced today. The 73-year-old Portuguese led the Black Stars to the last 32 of this year's World Cup before they were knocked out by Colombia. For more on these stories, news, updates and much more, head over to rtltoday.lu.
1: The weather is brought to you by
2: Raiffeisen, the bank that belongs to its members.
0: It's very much a similar story on the weather front today, with perhaps a little more cloud than in previous days, but still some periods of sunshine throughout. It's also fairly breezy out there, and temperature-wise, we will see a high of 24 this afternoon.
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0: Taking a look at the traffic now, there's just a few roadworks to make you aware of. On the N12 between Eschdorf and the N15, set of maintenance work there, and it's closed for 2.4 kilometres. On the CR338 between Binsfeld and Rossmühlen, there are a set of roadworks there and a lane blocked. Temporary traffic lights as well for 1.4 kilometres. On the A13 between Monsdorf and Schengen, maintenance work there for 6.9 kilometres. And finally on the CR132 between Moutfort and Oertrange, set of roadworks, temporary traffic lights and a lane blocked for 1.4 kilometres again. Speed checks, there are three this afternoon: Helmsange on the Rue Prince Henri, Limpetsburg, Ancien Côte d'Aix and in Pétange on the Route de Luxembourg. If you're looking to head out on the roads in Luxembourg this afternoon, get yourself over to today.rtl.lu/mobility to help plan your journey.
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5: 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Did I mention, by the way, that I'm actually not going to be in tomorrow? For the show tomorrow between 3 and 7pm here on RTL Today Radio, we'll have Alina Khan filling in. She is lovely, but I'll tell you more about that in a bit. First, Lily Allen now with Smile.

Smile with Lily Allen there on RTL Today Radio. And the rumours are true, I suppose. I won't be in tomorrow between 3 and 7. I'll be filled in for by Alina Khan, who is now the new host of the Saturday Morning Breakfast Show, by the way. Great show. Always really fun to tune in. So, if you're intrigued, if you're wondering, man, I wonder what Drive is like without Tom Enos on, that's your ticket. Maybe you've always wondered. I like the Drive part, not the Tom Enos on part. That's that would suck a little bit. Anyway, Sarah Larson now with Lush Life. Loads of great stuff coming up. And as always, we've got an algorithm later

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That is the fantastically talented Tyler Ballgame with Live It Down on RTL Today Radio. He played at Rotonde, I believe, on the 18th of August, and I heard nothing but amazing things about him. Apparently, his voice is even more impressive in real life. And as I like to sometimes do on the show, I like to recommend more music based on what you already like. If you like that track you just heard, I would heavily recommend you check out this guy. This is Way Dynamic with

0: I just had to sneak a little bit of Christmas music in today, in today's episode of all my faves and things that I think will be lovely, because there is a wonderful Christmassy concert on the 9th of December coming up with the Constellation Choir and Orchestra. That was a beautiful piece of music called A Spotless Rose by English composer Herbert Howells. And I get so excited about Christmas choral music. I think because we used to do carol services when I was back in the UK as a teacher, and it was such a highlight of the music department's calendar, such a special time to get inside a church and feel all Christmassy with all those beautiful voices soaring over you and candles around you and the organ sounding in the background. Now, apparently, composer Howells wrote somewhere that he came up with these beautiful choral lines whilst watching some industrial trains shunting back and forwards on the Midlands railway line, which is a kind of odd sort of source of inspiration for such a beautiful piece of music. But there we go.
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0: Up next, this is an exciting piece of music, this one. It's by Hungarian composer Béla Bartók. Some of our listeners might already know that our new music director at the Luxembourg Philharmonic Orchestra is Martin Reiner, who is Hungarian as well, and is bringing various sort of Hungarian composers and influences to the programme, the things that he's going to be conducting this season, including his first concert with the Luxembourg Philharmonic, where he'll be conducting Gustav Mahler's Symphony No. 1, but also something by Gyorgy Kurtág, who is a Hungarian composer. So we know that Hungarian music is close to Martin Reiner's heart, but this piece is close to my heart as well, because I studied this in my last year at school, and I wrote what was no doubt very insightful analysis of an essay back in the day. I remember studying this and finding out these amazing facts. This piece is really mathematical and almost entirely symmetrical. It was incredible to kind of map out this piece and witness the symmetry of the piece, both on a sort of a macro and a micro level, because it's symmetrical as a whole, but also the individual movements are symmetrical. And then even some of the phrases and the little musical cells that Bartók used, composed, were also symmetrical. And there's all this maths to it, and there's something to do with the Fibonacci sequence as well. And I can't quite remember, and I'm not sure I ever completely understood it in the first place, but I do know one thing, and that is that I love listening to this. This is Music for Strings, Percussion and Celesta by Bartók.

That was a piece of music by Hungarian composer Béla Bartók, and you will be able to watch that on the 15th of January in the concert Masters of Invention. Very exciting. Now, up next, I have some music by an artist I am unfamiliar with until I started looking through the brochure, because there is a concert series subscription. That's a mouthful, isn't it? Concert series subscription this year at the Philharmonie, all about music from North Africa, which is not a genre that I am particularly familiar with. So I was looking through these artists and things, and I've just this lady caught my eye. She's a Moroccan singer-songwriter. She has this incredible voice, beautiful voice, and she also has an incredible fashion sense. Her headwear is amazing. She performs and records both in North Africa and in Europe, and she's a sort of a mix of jazz, gospel, soul, a bit of Afrobeat, and then some Sufi music influences in her songs as well. And she released an album in 2025, which explores the strength of women. And features this next song features just voices and percussion. There's no strings, no winds, no brass. It's just voices, maybe a bit of body percussion and percussion instruments. And this title, Lala, of the song is apparently a symbol of respect and dignity and grace. And she was joined by a female choir, and these sort of hand claps and things in the background just celebrate the strength of women and the sort of community that she's obviously supporting.

It really is a real celebration, isn't it? That was with her single Lala. And you can see her live at the Philharmonie in March. Okay, next up, I have a real treat for you. This piece means a huge amount to me. I used to play it on the piano with my sister, my little sister. It's a piece of music by Ravel, French composer. And it's taken from his Mother Goose suite. And Ravel apparently wrote this originally for his friend's children. So it is sort of destined to be not necessarily played by children, but for children. And the Mother Goose suite is part of the children's concert series. Although there will be a lunch with the Philharmonic Orchestra concert a couple of days before, so the 4th of March. If you are a grown up and want to come and see this, then you can. But if you also have little people in your life and you want to come and bring them to see a bit of Ravel, then that's on the 6th of March. So originally Ravel wrote this piece for piano duet, and then later orchestrated it, so brought it to life through the instruments and things. And it's sort of about fairy tales and things like that, all the characters that you can think of, you know, like Tom Thumb and, oh, I don't know, Sleeping Beauty and Beauty and the Beast and things like that. And this particular piece is called the Le Jardin Féerique, the fairy garden, and it finishes the whole piece. And usually when I played it with my sister, we sort of hashed our way through the tricky bits, not always with great success, but usually when we got, we always made it to the end, and we'd usually feel so happy with ourselves. We'd sort of smile and laugh and have a giggle at our mistakes, but also feel kind of united, I think, like we conquered something together. Anything's possible, you know, we can sort of hash through it with a bit of hope and perseverance and solidarity. And that is what this piece means to me. It's just got this lovely magic about it. And then the tension and the very end is so triumphant, so optimistic. It can't help but put a big old smile on your face and bring hope to your heart.

Whilst we're in the realm of the piano, I'm going to play you something else for piano now. It's a piece of Beethoven, and there's a lot of Beethoven at the Philharmonic this year. In fact, to mark the 200th anniversary of Beethoven's death, and we have two string quartets, the Belsier Quartet and the Quatuor Eben, who are going to be playing tribute to Beethoven's genius by exploring the complete cycle of his string quartets over the course of the season. But that said, I've chosen a different genre of Beethoven to play for you today, and it's actually, for me, one of the most magical moments taken from his Emperor Piano Concerto, which was written during his heroic period, which was a time for Beethoven of big, bold, sort of monumental works and often sort of military-themed compositions. It's said that he had to shelter underground in his brother's basement as Napoleon's army has sort of besieged Vienna. Vienna was under attack. But Beethoven carried on writing, composing, and this was one of the things he was working on at the time. And interestingly as well, you know, I think most people know that Beethoven gradually lost his hearing and eventually went completely deaf. He was becoming progressively more deaf at this point, and this was the final piano concerto that he ever wrote.

Stunning, isn't it? It's beautiful, beautiful Beethoven. That was the middle movement from his Emperor Piano Concerto. So we have come to the end of the show, and I hope you've enjoyed my little selection of things that either I think you'll enjoy or I'll enjoy, or little highlights here and there. There is so much to choose from, though. This is just a tiny little snapshot of all the things going on at the Philharmonie this season, but hopefully given you a little flavour and prompted you to have a look through the brochure yourself. And I'm just going to finish today with a song by Josh Ireland, who you might already have heard on RTL Today Radio on the airwaves. He's a big name in Luxembourg. He's also my co-host for In Tune, so you might have caught him presenting recently. He's a frequent guest on RTL Today Radio, and he's really been making a name for himself here and beyond Luxembourg. He's as a singer-songwriter, and it's no surprise why, because he's a fabulous artist. He's a huge talent on the guitar, and he's got this gorgeous voice. He's been called one of Luxembourg's most sensitive and authentic pop artists by Le Quotidien. And the most recent album he released a few months ago, I think it was inspired by his frequent travels across Europe. And this next track, I really love this. I love the energy on this. It takes on a subject matter which Josh has been taking a particular interest in recently, and that is Greek mythology. And the track is called Artemis, who was, of course, the goddess of the hunt. It's a fantastic song. I really enjoy this one. So this is a little shout out for Josh Ireland, who will be performing at the Philharmonie in May, 27th of May. So keep your ears and eyes peeled for that one. And I'm going to leave you with this lovely track, Artemis, and wish you a lovely evening ahead. And we'll see you same time, same place next week. Take care. Goodbye.

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3: 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Stephen Steps Low here with an hour's worth of brand new tunes. And if you caught yesterday's episode with Sam Steen, then you'll know what to expect. If you didn't, then where have you been for the other 353 odd episodes we've got available to you on RTL Play? It's on demand and we demand that you listen to them. But after this, eh? We're kicking things off this evening with a brand new tune from Jay Bernhardt. It's called Love Is On My Mind. And if this tickles your fancy, get your fancy tickled all the way to atelier.lu where you can get tickets for a forthcoming show.

I trust that we can agree that that tune is absolute quality and that level is not going to slip all the way through today's show. We've got a brand new kind of old cut from Feeder. First though, it's Fat Dog. Call it what you want.

0: some tune that. Tell us what you think of it on 621-525000, sent to us by our partners at V2 Benelux. Up next, it's a new cut that's come from Feeder that I didn't know was really going to be released. I knew that something was happening because the interwebs have gone slightly loud and there's been some teasers on there, but it is related to the re-release of the classic album Polythene, some 30 years old now, and that makes me feel every one of my wrinkles. This is called When We Fall and encapsulates everything that's good about Feeder. If you don't like them, jog on. If you love them, like me, this one is going to make you smile.
1: 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Cheers.

tunes still to come on today's new noise from Illa, from Tiny Habits, a new one from Chase and Status. We got some Yellow, we got some Flower of Love and Cherche Dream as well. But first, let's have a listen to Bitumen from The Ninth Wave.

You are listening to RTL Today Radio's New Noise with Stephen Stepslow, and that was Yellow and Breakout. Hard to describe that one. It's got a little bit of the Fatboy Slims about it. It's got a bit of the 80s in there as well, but sounds unlike anything I've heard in the last couple of weeks. Chasing Status featuring Debbie, Gone Too Far.

0: You're listening to Screen Time on RTL Today Radio. Later in the show, we review Coyotes, a film you will not have heard about and probably will never see. But it's all right if you like a little bit of stupid creature feature stuff. We're also reviewing James Bond First Light, available on multi-formats, and a splendid blend of Hitman and Uncharted it is. More on that to follow, however. First, though, it's time for this. Let's take a look at the big hitters gracing Luxembourg screens. At 5, Anne Hathaway and Ewan McGregor's suburban nightmare slips from 3 to 5 as their entire neighbourhood finds itself transported somewhere decidedly more prehistoric. Written and directed by It Follows filmmaker David Robert Mitchell and produced by J.J. Abrams, its family survival drama meets cosmic weirdness meets the rather pressing problem of dinosaurs. At 4, Paw Patrol, the dino movie. Also down one this week, the pups remain gainfully employed serving a dinosaur island after Mayor Humdinger's mining operation awakens a volcano. Another excellent entry on his CV. McKenna Grace, Terry Crews, Jennifer Hudson, Bill Nye and Snoop Dogg are among the voices in a franchise that has apparently decided regular-sized rescues simply aren't challenging enough anymore. In at 3 and straight into the charts, the sixth Insidious introduces Amelia Eves Gemma, a mother who discovers she can enter the Further and, rather inconveniently, bring its inhabitants back with her. Lynn Shea returns as Elise Rainier with Come Play's Jacob Chase directing, and the franchise arrives carrying some serious horror clout. The previous films have collectively earned more than $740 million worldwide. At 2, still refusing to sail away, Christopher Nolan's Homer adaptation holds firm at number 2, with Matt Damon leading that ludicrously starry cast. It's now made around $1.4 billion worldwide, making The Odyssey Nolan's biggest film ever and the highest grossing R-rated movie of all time. At 1, absolutely nobody has managed to prize Luxembourg from Spider-Man's web. Tom Holland remains at the top with Zendaya, Sadie Sink, Mark Ruffalo and John Bertal along for the ride. Brand New Day has now rocketed beyond $2.2 billion globally, becoming Sony's biggest film ever. So Peter Parker may struggle to pay his rent, but Sony certainly won't. So that's our countdown chalked off for this week. Don't forget to head to kinopolis.lu for full ticket and showtime details.
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